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2: 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Ewo Yesu de.
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2: 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Ewo Yesu de.
0: Ye wade ba pa.
2: Kaba rosa. Katabari barabarabaraba. Oh Jesus, right him. Oh Jesus, right him. Oh Jesus, right him. Oh Jesus, right him. Oh Jesus, right him. Eradim Nagopo, Boni Biara, or Hobiara, Amani Biara, Atiti Biara, or Sayi Biara, and what Musiamo, Esibusia, Yamashi Radin Yagopo, with the big Camilo, a big Kamasimas, the
0: Lavaka,
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1: 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Verse 11.
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1: Amen.
0: Uh-huh. Verse 11 of Isaiah 60.
1: Yes. I say.
0: Uh-huh.
1: Na ukro apono ano beda ho da.
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1: What is the tumo awiani anajo?
0: Awiani anajo.
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0: ahemfo.
1: Ahemfo di won anim. Amen.
0: He. Any door of opportunity will never close in your life.
1: Amen.
0: Apono biara osi biema kesiye ba. We seek up on a moon to da,
1: amen.
0: Pobra, what dano,
1: yes.
0: I will have dimmer with Juma Mosica,
1: amen.
0: Tell you, and never sell the dead when you're best low, so you know, who could up on anopa,
1: yes.
0: And we are in the 24-hour economy, and Sassian Yahanko and
1: Debbie
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1: yes.
0: Or so, who could up on,
1: yes.
0: Yantum. Anopa, awia, ni enyumere, anajo,
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1: yes.
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1: Yes.
0: 365 days in a year. Awurade ba ni ni debi abakasa wo promo atoda.
1: Yes.
0: Amen. Ubin chiramame, I receive it.
1: I receive it.
0: Ubin chiramame, I receive it.
1: I receive it.
0: Chiramame, I receive it.
1: I receive it.
0: Or see, who could have put on a better hotel?
1: Yes.
0: The one to.
1: Yes.
0: Or into my Vianajo. Now, Crofua Aman, the Amana Maya Hunya dear. 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
1: Yes.
0: Empire way and what ya? Now no back over him was so full, papa. Mr. Strange course. I feel a contract away from a baby, my dear. Baby, my penny, sir. But it's our neighbor.
1: Yes.
0: Now, what to me employer for from? Kase urade
1: urade
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2: 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We are praying for divine enlargement and divine protection.
0: Amen.
2: When God starts to enlarge your coast, He protects.
0: Amen.
2: Senior Mr. Assessor, what three was she more about?
0: Amen.
2: Zechariah chapter 2, verse 4 and 5. Zechariah chapter number 2, verse number 4 and 5. And then, open divine enlargement. Open, say, you are the three was him.
0: Yes.
2: Obo wa fodi enyumire ebe bo apa. Number 0598 530994. 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So for bi akai mama.
3: Zechariah chapter 2 verse number 4 and 5.
2: Yes say. I
3: say. Na okache no
2: say. Ana okache no say.
3: To mirikako kachere abrantie yi
2: to mirikako kachere Zerubbabel se
3: Jerusalem beda ho se
2: Jerusalem beda ho se
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3: na me die urade asem ni
2: urade asem ni
3: me ha ankasa
2: me ara me ye oja afasuo atwa de ho ahia. Oh my God,
3: na maye nimu enmonya
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3: enmonya onyam
2: wanka amekra.
0: Amen.
2: Die ntira Jerusalem unti fa afasuo nto ho ne se Meme ni part to so okronum.
0: Yes.
2: De bia e besisi adan.
3: Ye biim.
2: Ye. Hello.
0: Hi.
2: Obi ka se oyey gated community a. That you say a limit.
0: Yes.
2: Me wa.
0: Sir.
2: Say die 100 be come one one no. Wo wie onti fo bi nka ho. When a community want to expand, it can never be a gated.
0: Yes.
2: What does that? Anything that you too much no, you want the baby a pem.
0: Yes.
2: But the brother say, "Minshira me de bramo no." Anything me pem. I want to enlarge your course. But some me tell him.
0: Yes.
2: I want to enlarge your boundaries. Anything, what you offer so I need you.
0: Baby.
2: And ya town for the baby who put on. Now, said a baby, I'm going to bamboo and Timmy, you are the Jefferson Church and Wesia. Never be a mess semi when you win yam.
0: Yes,
2: oh, mon fifth. Mess semi when you win yam, mon fifth.
0: Yes,
2: I ran and net me who a platform or so. Umpe once much army better platform. This is here. I ran. Now, me when you know a channel of a la cata. Savo, I saw make a very serious.
0: Yes.
2: Now, I a prophetic mobi.
0: Pa.
2: We the mobi can say, Yaminim say, we talk high, we are tough, we could be an Armenian tomb. Sasa Lunum Kajaka.
0: Yes.
2: In 19, I'm person, Arabia, Warrena, and hey, Jaka. We see Jaka.
0: Yes.
2: The young yen near Focasa. You who Focasa,
0: amen.
2: A Yehufu Kasa.
0: Yes.
2: Praise the Lord.
0: Hallelujah.
2: Or say me la dina. Me mayan tomo wafasu.
0: Yes.
2: If you say ni pane moa bedoso. Because when you say tetene kasa moa, a moa na ye main business and omoye. And your maya, not a one and chi, or one nyay, or one pointy, or your money in full money upon corner, one in the whisker. The man you say Abraham was cut, ni na ya moa.
0: Yes.
2: Ah, do you know? You say ye can kind Job will see kai a winya no. Nay the nemwa do draw and they check in the sika wo. Sumpa FM. It is a nipa ebe dorso. Na emwa dorso it means it will be ye juma. Majume be ye.
0: Yes.
2: Hello.
0: Hi.
2: They be out there free because we, you know, now we see that account we just 1,000 Ghana, 2,000 Ghana.
0: Yes.
2: I thought that grandpa, I was say, who was sick at home? Now they be out to be a team because I was saying that account not to mob amount to say, Pumunya Skinny. I feel now over.
0: Yes.
2: Because any wealthy man,
0: any man,
2: you be saying, sick out or confront accountant. na sra okobisa say check check account na mame onu akwendim di owo da ho
0: dabi
2: eti okope contract bi okope sika ya ade obisa say ye benye sika say na afiri ho because no akwendim di da ho
0: dabi
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0: yes
2: okay now ya ti we just tenga na free account ma wo su wa ja ada bank we dem save ho biem
0: yes
2: anya save na won save sika ni sa ka sa ura te minyan ko
3: ura de minyan ko pon
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3: ura de tremashi
2: ura de tremashi
3: ura de tremashi
2: ura de tremashi
3: ura de tremashi
2: ura de tremashi
3: ura de tremashi
2: majuma
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3: tremu
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0: yes.
2: no enlargement no difference afi kwa de near me before me
0: yes
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0: bi
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0: be
2: six heavy mansion now see what him
0: yes
2: oh papa to corona also we talk about to corona are yam ya travash we travash him koi oh da suji na baby papa jina yana
0: yes
2: Obitre my Lord, enlarge my coast.
0: Lord,
2: enlarge my territory.
0: Enlarge my territory.
2: Enlarge my boundaries.
0: Enlarge my boundaries.
2: Obitre my mommy. 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
0: Yes.
2: I'm on for a trip, but I also do for their neighbor. 0598-530994. 0598-530994. 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
0: Uraditremashim.
2: Labakavadakata Maliba Lavakata Zuvolonini Malakata Valumani Valekati Zivelekete Lakabarakata. 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
0: manager.
2: Or favor or mutan adia anka ebi ni omufie no ene no dey mo.
0: Amen.
2: Abayu abinya serious broken heart November December 2025. 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
0: yes
2: serious one eti yate nyame ne so ne mu
0: yes
2: but me tin ne say before December this year.
1: Yes.
2: Obeware.
1: Amen. Mm.
2: Before date na unya broken heart no.
1: Yes.
2: Na waware.
1: Amen.
2: In Libra na sakata. 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
1: amen
2: get ready. So one more for the about for the end. So one more for the end about for the end. 0598 530994 0598 530994 Obi, Bush, any be in your case, Wabrich. Case na wanya ne dia ya ya ne ba fi but never that some catch say ya fani ba fi
1: amen
2: so yo ba
1: yes
2: so yo unia so yo kunu
1: yes
2: so yo yere
1: yes
2: ya fani ba fi da
1: amen
2: say ni pa ne nko a ni busia ni wodofo bi ya wa ba mano ne aka se wanya asem asem ne nyame ma mu obeba fi ya dere ba fi just a seed of 77 Ghana a seed of 77 Ghana. Who team you energy? Who pay? Who pay Jai? 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
0: 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994 94 0597 994 94 0597 994 94 0597 994 94 0597 994 94 0597 994 94 0597 994 94 0597 994 94 0597 994 94 0597 994 94 0597 994 94 0597 994 94 0597 994 94 0597 994 94 0597 994 94 0597 994 94 0597 994 94 0597 994 94 0597 994 94 0597 994 94 0597 994 94 0597 994 94 0597 994 94 0597 994 94 0597 994 94 0597 994 94 0597 994 94 0597 994 94 0597 994 94 0597 994 94
2: but only 4 days.
0: Okay. Yes.
3: FM.
2: And I'm a thinking of video and a quarter or some back.
0: Okay.
2: And I'm a bobby. May be that say, yeah, Bible TV so and I radio so. Now I send this seed. May be that. Mean you crack that.
0: Wow.
2: Papa, me say, may why can't me say, me send this kind of send it 20 CDs.
0: My God.
2: I did see a past 3 inch call. Inch call.
0: My God, praise God. I would have de Emma, we a chick as if for us, Hamra. I would have demma a juman and one tratwasso. Sir, I would have de a cassatel no tea, ye. Bab was a city, yes, and affordable. Now, sir, the way any more dancing, we are the dance we. And can shafum. A jumo yechi, a would a demafo from a cahon. Medica catches a fist and ne, Nessie could be our best obedino. Now walk. A would a dem for my way, yes, sir. Amen. We deem a be a cassa free. We deem a be a cassa free. A sham, I wouldn't say. A cosia meet you. A bomb pied while they buried him. A radiant dominum wow. On your wedge, man, for mount, away, yes, Amen.
4: Amen.
0: Maybe I saw a person send there for the baby, a number 0598-530994. We do a cassa free. We do a cassa free. man fofro we di ma be akasa free we di ma be akasa free
3: the prince because I say prefer
0: okay prince me tell you
3: din di prince I love you because I say some but so bon time I never give me money
0: oh wow o ba say ready be when you
3: want
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3: patchwan
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3: patchwan
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0: 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A radio home mobile. O money to me Abasan in Crow. 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Amen. 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

0: wode meyɛ adwea bi ɔde no hyerɛ awurade nhyira nka wo di awurade
1: In the book of Isaiah chapter 9 verse 6, and I read, For unto us a child is born, unto us a son is given, and the government will be upon his shoulder, and his name will be called Wonderful Counselor, Mighty God, Everlasting Father, Prince of Peace.

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0: sama wa tan funu wuni se ni eti bia no awurade wa shewa menya kwat hey hey ana babu ti kuna I was here hey yadi kuni aprime to wa benko aprime to wuni fa so what ye wo wedi wedi be wo hey I was here mu kuti kuna ya la la basa yadi
1: yɛnyina yɛtie so mpa yabasompa
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Yeah, yeah, yeah, yeah, yeah, yeah, yeah, yeah, yeah, yeah, yeah, yeah, yeah, yeah, yeah, yeah, yeah, yeah, yeah, yeah, yeah, yeah, yeah, yeah, yeah, yeah, yeah, yeah, yeah, yeah, yeah, yeah, yeah, yeah, yeah, yeah, yeah, yeah, yeah, yeah, yeah, yeah, yeah, yeah, yeah, yeah, yeah, yeah, yeah, yeah, yeah, yeah, yeah, yeah, yeah, yeah, yeah, yeah, yeah, yeah, yeah, yeah, yeah, yeah, yeah, yeah, yeah, yeah, yeah, yeah, yeah, yeah, yeah, yeah, yeah, yeah, yeah, yeah, yeah, yeah, yeah, yeah, yeah, yeah, yeah, yeah, yeah, yeah, yeah, yeah, y

Put it here. I'm sorry. 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

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Baby, out here, be a young punch round. And I'm paying some Marita. Tell my Utia, me, Massa Bakupe.

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Anna Pais, I would hear and come of fear. Our radios who 106.5, and I would hear, baby, I would hear be I at Tassana Baptist Church. Yako Ponchira, say, Utia and Anna Pai, Tassana Baptist Church. Yawabeka Johnson. And the Ghana Baptist Convention. And upon me, Tia Sofopani, or that Tessano Baptist Church. 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Messiah Sudin Chiama, Ghana Baptist Convention.

0: bebre daye and so man sorry and an apa is our son and after tramada but German moje do mafu sania mame na nyawa nyawa nyan sanyo to me and you were doing if you would be here a radiadum and the Psalm 3 verse 5 was I lay down and I slept, I woke up.
1: We are so holy.
0: Anapa ya wati yankai Eya Tessano Baptist Church asafuna wuti yankan baby awuti yankan bia ye under Ghana Baptist Convention ye president eya Reverend Enoch Thompson papa baby awobi ye shiao ye chia 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Sabah Biao Bia Utia. Men Pai Bonisano Pay was Ruby Biama.
1: Amen.
0: Mr. Men Pai Boss was Ruby
1: Biama. Amen.
0: Men Pai Boss was Ruby
1: Biama. 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
0: Ever yes.
1: Amen.

0: center wa obeduro bo se godly favorite eye care center your bar ni bema and a picture and a da ho godly favorite eye care center anyone are ye bia so ko godly favorite eye care center betenet amount say Monday to Friday there omushia ewo 8 a.m. to 8 p.m. okwa obehu obo say Saturday and holiday be also I am 9 a.m. to 1 p.m. Godly favored eye care center. Almost anywhere you mean. I'm what doctors are. I'm going to my Jumani. I'm going to my Jumani. I'm going to my So he has spectacle. I'm going to spectacle. I'm going to go for four. Godly favored eye care center. Abekala pass Eco Bank building in jail. Yamin Shramo.
1: Amen.
0: Asurubosio.
2: Asurubosio.
0: In Luke chapter 2, verse 52. Bible says, and Jesus increased in wisdom and stature. Bible says, in favor with God and in favor with man. In favor with God and in favor with man. Even Jesus had favor with God and man. Yesu Christo onyanim tia every rat who any penny. For you to prosper, and another place for you to prosper. And what's with your son, your man, baby, way, a wabrabu. Favor with God and favor with man.
2: Favor with God.
0: You can be anointed, favor with God. But if it doesn't translate with favor with man, you will not go anywhere. You need favor with God and favor with man. Because you are a man and you live in the realm of men. Whatever God is giving to you, men must give to you. So Bible says, good measure, pressed down, shaking together, what men give to you. Men are the vessels that God give to men. And there was unya nipa enim tie.

0: with God and you get favor with men.
1: Amen.
0: There are people, they are so much anointed, but they don't have favor with men. Nipa no chase we anointed so no hwa hi. We anointed so adie bia ensi no anabra bo. Brother, what you need is favor with men.
1: Favor with men.
0: Because we live in the realm of men. Jesus. Adie ba kwa mi su afri am ya sem se. People like Pharaoh, we don't cast them out. You don't kill your Pharaoh. Because Pharaoh is a man of resources. Pharaoh is in Egypt. And you are in Egypt. And Pharaoh is not going to die. But you need the resources of Pharaoh to advance. So Bible said God gave Joseph favor. You cannot cast your harassers out. Because they are kings that have resources. So you don't cast harassers out. Bible says Esther had favor with King Ahasuerus. Who told you can kill Nebuchadnezzar? So Bible said Daniel had favor with Nebuchadnezzar. Favor with men. And then pay on Yakupon Nipa Enum Antimon.
1: Amen.
0: Messiah Yakupon Nipa Enum
1: Antimon. Amen.
0: And what yes,
1: amen.
0: Man of God, you win yourself. When you say Yakupon, God will give you favor with men.
1: Amen.
0: Sub ministry in Abakwani.
1: Amen.
0: You win yourself, young man, God should give you favor with men.
1: Amen.
0: At you, Manu Benya.
1: Amen.
0: Same promotion in Abakwani.
1: Amen.
0: You need favor with the pharaohs of our time.
1: Hey.
0: You need favor with the harassers of our time.
1: Hey.
0: You need favor with Nebuchadnezzar of our time.
1: Hey.
0: Because they have resources to advance the kingdom of God. Favor with men.
1: Favor with men.
0: We live in a generation that don't respect men. We live in a generation so obi and obi. Hey, brother, obi obi. You need favor with men to advance. Men, Bible says, "None of them come, God give you favor."
1: Amen.
0: Men of authority, men of power, men of influence, may God give you favor.
1: Amen. Hey.
0: Cause all right, yes.
1: All right, yes.
0: And none of pain.
1: And none of pain.
0: Mammy favor.
1: Mammy favor.
0: With men.
1: With men.
0: Lord. Give me favor.
1: Give me favor.
0: Give me favor.
1: Give me favor.
0: With Pharaoh.
1: With Pharaoh.
0: Give me favor.
1: Give me favor.
0: With Ahasuerus.
1: With Ahasuerus.
0: Lord Jesus.
1: Lord Jesus.
0: Give me favor.
1: Give me favor.
0: With Nebuchadnezzar.
1: Nebuchadnezzar.
0: In the name of Jesus.
1: In the name of Jesus.
0: In the name of Jesus.
1: In the name of Jesus.
0: Lift up your voice.
1: Father, we pray by the power of the Holy Ghost. In the name of Jesus.
0: Give us favor.

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In the name of Jesus, in the name of Jesus, Father, give me favor with men. In the name of Jesus, I am favored, Lord. In the name of Jesus.

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His name is Joseph. But in order for Joseph to become a prime minister and begin to help the people of Israel, God sent a man

false Egypt. And that Pharaoh is a man of authority, power, and influence. And then I'm going to say, Obi, Obi, Ajumamu, I was so near promoted.

influence. Unless God give you favor, God give you favor, you cannot get there. Genesis chapter 39, verse 1 going. Bible said, now Joseph had been taken down to Egypt. Potiphar, an Egyptian who was one of Pharaoh's officials, the captain of the guard, brought him to the Ishmaelites who had taken me there. The Lord was with Joseph. He prospered him and he lived in the house of his master. When his master saw that the Lord was with him, the Lord gave him success in everything he did. Bible said,

0: Bible said the Lord was with him. But when we talk about the favor with God, I tell you, God is with him.
1: God is with him.
0: God was with Joseph. Yeah. Joseph had favor with God.
1: Mm.
0: Bible said God was with him. May God be with you.
1: Amen.
0: I say may God be with
1: Amen.
0: You.
1: Amen.
0: May God be with you.
1: Amen.
0: Amen.
1: Amen.
0: But God was with the guy, but the guy was still a slave.
1: Mm.
0: He was still a slave.
1: Mm.

0: call godly favor must meet men favor for elevation. Oh Jesus. Brother, you say you are anointed, but that anointing must mean men favor.
1: Hey!
0: What are you saying?
1: What are you saying?
0: And then a pay major or brandy a beer or so will be a genia who must swan. That means some was soon to mean cobble beer. If it's a man that God put ahead of you, you said they don't matter. What told you men don't matter?
1: Yeah.
0: Bible said Jesus had favor with God and men. Because men are the conduit for what God wants to do in man's life. That was verse 4. Genesis chapter 39 verse 4. Bible said now Joseph found favor in the eyes of his master and he became his attendant. Joseph, God was with Joseph, but Joseph never became an attendant, but God was with him. He was successful, but he was a prisoner. There was no favor with men, so the guy was still a prisoner. God was with him, anointed, but

a prisoner. I am speaking to somebody. I don't know why. This morning I am speaking this way. I am speaking to ministers that you can be anointed, but if you don't take a bride and other things, it will not let you go forward.

0: put him in charge of his household. Say favor with men.
1: Favor with men.
0: Say favor with men.
1: Favor with men.
0: Bible say Potiphar. Say Potiphar.
1: Potiphar.
0: Potiphar.
1: Potiphar.
0: Put him in charge of everything. Because godly favor has made men favor. So there was divine elevation. The equation men are mixing it in our time is that they go to a chair to go and cry, a chamber for us to go and cry, pray in their room, go and cry. But when they meet their helper, they miss it because of pride. And today's generation, they say that it is only God. Who told you? God partners with man for his divine agenda to come to pass. Bible said, and he entrusted to his care everything he owned. The guy was in charge because there was divine favor. And then obey, these two things will work for your good.
1: Amen.
0: Say favor with God.
1: Favor with God.
0: And favor with man.
1: And favor with man.
0: Hi. And then obey. I've seen somebody, you are very intelligent, but you think you can go forward? No, men will block you even when God has opened the way. Promotion, if you say you think you are better than your boss. And then the Bible says, God, give me favor, you will go to that place.
1: Amen. Hey.
0: Our first prayer, say, Lord,
1: Lord,
0: be with me,
1: be with
0: and
1: me,
0: prosper me.
1: And prosper me.
0: Lord, be with me.
1: Lord, be with
0: and rather come home. Nishram. But rather come home. Nishram. If he said, what some children
1: said,
0: O come home. Ubeshram. Our dear, you know, our
1: yes,
0: because Lord Jesus,
1: be with me
0: and prosper me in every area of my life.
1: O my
0: yes, come home. Nishram.
1: Our
0: queen, you know, our yes, Bombay, Bombay, Bombay. The Lord was in Joseph and prospered. Father, we pray in the name of Jesus. Father, be with me. Prosper my life. Father, be with me and prosper me. In the name of Jesus. Father, be with me and prosper me. We pray in the name of Jesus. That anybody under the sound of my voice, may the Lord be with you and prosper in the name of Jesus. Father, we pray in the name of Jesus, in the name of Jesus, in the name of Jesus, in the name of Jesus. Father, we pray in the name of Jesus. Father, be with me and prosper me. Let your presence prosper me in the name of Jesus. Everything, let your presence prosper me. Whatever I do, it shall prosper. In the name of Jesus, and another pain. Let the prosperity of God find me in every area of my life, every aspect of my life. Father, I pray in the name of Jesus, by the power of the Holy Ghost, in the name of Jesus. Father, we pray in Jesus' name. May you prosper me every aspect of my life. Every area of my life, we pray by power, we pray by glory, we pray now, we come in the power of the Holy Ghost. Father, prosper us in Jesus' name. Bible said in the book of Genesis chapter 39 verse 2, Bible said the Lord was in Joseph, so he prospered. If you carry the presence of God, it might prosper you. So when you make a move, what should we do? You can carry the presence of God and you not prosper, because the presence of God prospers a man. ɛna na pa obi a wotie me sɛ wosuro nyame na wote onyankopɔn nko ase a adwuma no awoɔ m no ɛwɔ se nyankopɔn ma wodi yee deɛ wode wo sa me so ma ɛwɔ sɛ ɛdi yee bible sɛ joseph was in the house of his master because god

0: 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let me prosper in every area of my life in the name of Jesus. Lift up your voice and pray. Can you lift up your voice and pray? And I'm not bad. Baby, I want to make up here. Lift up your voice and pray. In the name of Jesus, we come in the power of the Holy Ghost. By the side, the presence of God. Prosper, prosper. In the name of Jesus. Father, we pray. In Jesus' name, we pray. In the name of Jesus. Father, Lord, let your presence, let your power, let your glory, Father, prosper me. In the name of Jesus. Father, we pray. The presence of God. Father, let it prosper me. The favor of God, let you prosper me. And I'm not bad. And what is it? We pray for the presence of God. Father Lord, we carry your presence. We carry your power. We carry your glory. Father Lord, brother, every area of our life, every day, me and the year, and what is it? Every area of our life, every part of our life, and what is it? In the name of Jesus, in the name of Jesus, in the name of Jesus, in the name of Jesus, oh Lord. In the name of Jesus, Father Lord, in the name of Jesus, Father, we pray in Jesus' name, in Jesus' name, in Jesus' name, in Jesus' name, Father Lord, let your presence be with me, Father Lord, let your presence be with me, every area, every aspect, lift up your voice and prayer this morning, we come to prayer by the power of God. By the presence of God, wherever you are here, under the sound of my voice, I pray that today, may the Lord bless you. May the Lord, in the name of Jesus, I pray by power, I pray by power. Can you lift up your voice and pray? The presence of God, prosper them. In the name of Jesus, in the name of Jesus, in Jesus'
1: name. In the name of Jesus.
0: Bible said the Lord prospered and he lived. So Bible said, Genesis chapter 39 verse 2, the Lord was with Joseph. So he prospered and he lived in the house of his Egyptian master. That being said, wherever you live, the prosperity of God will be there.
2: Lord, in the name of Jesus, I will prosper.
0: Yakasi, the Lord prosper. Nature's young boy, Yaria. If you are Brabum, you are Bumpaye, and Anapay, say Yaria, say your car, say Yahia, say your Granada, or Yankupon, or Maldi, a Radium Shop. Let God take away, say Lord, take away, sickness, disease, in the name of Jesus, in the name of Jesus, in the name of Jesus, and Anapay, and I'm saying, what's I'm saying, Mediate, a Rate, Yaria, a car, a man, and I'm guessing, or Rias. And on a pen, see through all. Never yes, never yes, vampire, vampire. Lift up your hearts in the name of Jesus. Lift up your hearts in the name of Jesus. Father, we pray in the name of Jesus. And that he is vampire. And on a pen, vampire. Yaria, a money pandy, and to account your uncle Pansama. Mark chapter 3, Bible said, John and Peter, they went to meet a man by the beautiful gate. Bible said, they look upon him. And Bible said, they were expecting something. But he said, I have some money I don't have. But what I have is Jesus. In the name of Jesus, I rise and walk. And I pray in the name of Jesus. I speak to sickness. I rise in the name of Jesus. Out of that body. I speak to burdens. Be lifted. And I pray me, because I should be one no more drug, man no more. And I pray, who tear me? Mamma, when I met the Arisa Epa, says, see, I won't fear, but I would see me when I met the bar.

and on a pay when I meet to me perfume, I want to say, a bug road radio anymore, a bug road radio anymore. So I had a sad, no yes or demo. It is not by mistake, no accident that you are hearing me on by force.

glory of God is coming upon you in the name of Jesus. Arise and walk. Arise and walk. I cast sickness. I cast disease in the name of Jesus. And I'm a pie out of that body in the name of Jesus. Make a such a papa will be out and fear the prayer. You are ready not to walk. Ever yes, demo. Arise now and walk in Jesus' name. May the Lord prosper you. Genesis chapter 39, verse 3. Bible said, when his master saw that the Lord was with him. Coming, his master saw that the Lord was with him. Joseph didn't want him to say yes, but his master need to see. That's what we call favor. What is this self-anointing?

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0: me kai sa mikosku ya ya na mikosku ya guess as we near friend in new love na ni mama bebre na no wo fe but na me as you president me your vice and be your president can be a me so dia na me preach na me and one day me a quad dining and I'm sure na me say hey sister some of us are was here I say what I told you letting who of her but I never saw her you can be so hard working and your boss will not see it. You can be so anointed and nobody will see it. But you be saying, as for me, I'm anointed. But I will say, as for Joseph, his master saw it. Cephas, may men see your anointing.
2: Amen.
0: May men see your hard work.
2: Amen.
0: His master saw it. It is necessary for men to see. What are you saying? It is necessary for men to do what? To see.

so much anointed but no se kura bi ase wa ho som over 30 years and one day will be back kura na so se na me ansa wo so say wa se be ye program e wo ma sori and what in the back room and obey your program now my phone said what is to say Kim now will be asked that you invited by your pay and one no breakthrough Abba 30 years anointed but he was locally proclaimed but not internationally recognized. You can't die as a local champion. Men must see. Say in the name of Jesus. Men who see the grace of God upon my life. In the name of Jesus. My boss who see my hard work and reward me. In the name of Jesus. Men who see the grace of God upon my life. Men who see my hard work. In the name of Jesus. And right there. Oh, yes. Nipa behu. Nipa behu. Diawa diamani. Diawa diachoni. Oh, yes. Oh, Lord. Let me. Let me. See in Jesus, Pompey, Pompey, Pompey. Mercy, what is upon your life? Oh, yes, let me see whatever is upon my life in the name of Jesus. I'm not sure.

leper, leper, very brilliant, very brilliant leper, but men will not see. Omo, we see Juma, my dear Juma, ya, and my bra, bra, bra, but your master is not seeing it. Jab to me who be say I should not even why they watch. Maybe say I am trying. Even God have not brought the person to see you, will not see. Your hard labor must be recognized. Your anointing must be recognized. Your grace must be recognized. His master soul. Potiphar soul. May the Lord open the eyes of those who matters that they will see you. Verse 4. Genesis chapter 10. Joseph found favor in his eyes and he became his attendant. When men see what is upon your life, it is called favor with men. When men see what is upon you and give you an input, give you lift your life, it is called favor with men. Say in the name of Jesus, I will have favor with my boss. I will have favor in the name of Jesus. Anybody who matters in my ministry, in my business, I will have favor with them in the name of Jesus. Obra Yesu, Obi Biara, our Father, Obra Yesu, so Pejame, Sammy Shawanoko, a Radiana Pai, a Radiana Pai, Obama Miss, Obama, Obama Matom, Obama Tom, Obama Tom, oh yes, begin to pray, begin to pray. Vampire, vampire. In the name of Jesus. In the name of Jesus. In the name of Jesus.

0: pray. Lift up your voice and pray. Lift up your voice and pray. In the name of Jesus, we come to pray this morning by the power of God, by the glory of God. And Lord, anybody who matters in our life, favor with men, favor with men, favor with men, favor with men, favor with men. In the name of Jesus, around your bumpire, just like Joseph, just like Joseph, just like Joseph, just like Joseph, yeah, bumpire, ever yes, the more, ever yes, the more, ever yes, the more, in the name of Jesus, in the name of Jesus, in the name of Jesus, Father, we pray, in the name of Jesus, yeah, bumpire, favor with man, favor with man, favor with man, everybody that matters, Father, we pray, your favor, your favor, your favor, your favor, in the name of Jesus, Father, we pray by the anointing of the Holy Ghost, by the anointing of the Holy Ghost, in the name of Jesus, Father, we pray in the name of Jesus, in the name of Jesus, Father, we pray in Jesus' name, in Jesus' name, in Jesus' name, in Jesus' name,
1: in the name of Jesus.
0: Favor with God and favor with man. Bible says verse 4, Genesis chapter 39 verse 4. Joseph found favor in the eyes and became his attendant.

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The race is not to their shifts. It is God that gives favor to men.

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Amen. That guy was a prisoner, but favor put him in charge. It is favor that can cancel your limitation. It is favor that can cancel your background. A prisoner was now in charge of the master's property. Oh Jesus. And then apply me kasa chira baba we. Who suwa juma me say me ya juma too much. Eh then na me boss you for me. And then apply the ohia favor. Favor is coming on your way. Me kasa chira brandy be our starting ministry. Ministry in Kowani. Humble yourself. A man that has gone ahead of you. Only one platform will change your life. Every anointing leaves a platform. And platforms are in the hands of men.

0: in the name of Jesus, that this morning, favor will put you in charge. Favor will put you in charge. Favor will cause your boss to love you. Will cause those that matters to love you. Then they put you in charge. This morning, I see a paradigm shift. And I'm a Aquaku, and this are Wolfian, why you juma, and I'm Nuya juma so many years. And the Wahasa, saying I'm in some also sad. Hey, Sawyer juma san a minimum. A friend, I want you to put you in charge. Because we are yesterday, favor will put me in charge in the name of Jesus. Favor will put me in charge in the name of Jesus. In the name of Jesus, Father, I pray. Father, I pray. May the favor of God put me in charge. May the favor of God bring me promotion, advancement in my life. All right, yes, and I'm not buying. Father Lord, love favor, put me in charge, bring me promotion, advancement in the name of Jesus. Lift up your voice of prayer. Lift up your voice of prayer. Lift up your voice of prayer.
1: By the power of the Holy Ghost, the favor of God, Jesus, O Lord.
0: The favor of God,
1: Lord, we pray, O God. Let favor of God put me in charge, O Lord.
0: Put you in charge. Put you in charge. Put you in charge. Put you in charge. Put you in charge. Put you in charge. Let the favor of God put me in charge. In the name of Jesus, bring advancement.
1: Let the favor of God, in the name of Jesus, we pray by the power of the Holy Ghost, in the name of Jesus, we pray by the power of the Holy Ghost, in the name of Jesus, we pray by the power of the Holy Ghost, in the name of Jesus, we pray by the power of the Holy Ghost, in the name of Jesus, we pray by the power of the Holy Ghost, in the name of Jesus, we pray by the power of the Holy Ghost, in the name of Jesus, we pray by the power of the Holy Ghost, in the name of Jesus, we pray by the power of the Holy Ghost, in the name of Jesus, we pray by the power of the Holy Ghost, in the name of Jesus, we pray by the power of the Holy Ghost, in the name of Jesus, we pray by the power of the Holy Ghost, in the name of Jesus, we pray by the power of the Holy Ghost, in the name of Jesus, we pray by the power of the Holy Ghost, in the name of Jesus, we pray by the power of the Holy Ghost, in the name of Jesus, we pray by the power of the Holy

0: lost
1: ɛnana pae baabi a wote me nka bi a ɛyɛ tɛ sɛ no asafo no a wote yɛnkae the head pastor reverend jonathan kwasi atua tɛ sɛ no baptist church under ghana baptist convention

0: Mamu joining you on Zoom, so Mamu joining you Facebook, so Mamu joining you some part life. Nyame nhyira mu nyina. And I'm not paying so much here, man, because I'm going to die in law. My Rita, baby, I will be a Jacobo in Shroud. So I'm a wonderful wife. Amen. And she be as fast as a bear.
1: Amen. Amen.
0: And then she had in Chia Emma. Association President, Reverend Diama. And I'm not paying a association, North and South. Association meeting, they were back his house. Yes, PAD, prayer, healing, and deliverance. Michia is other leader, also Reverend Roland, a very wonderful friend, Papa Yamin Shrau. Amen. Amen. As a Fawati and Kanye Tessana Baptist Church, Wabeka Junction, Udrabeka Junction, first traffic light, second traffic light, also Oto Sabon Kumusabon Sasori Kassis. To a Tessano Baptist Church, Yaya and some Makumako and some Quasiada 720 Pepper Penny, a study English service, adult English service, youth English service, teens English service, Ningira Oba 720 near starting. About 10:20 in Sua, near San Stati, another service, and near French service, Northern Congregation service, and Akan service. 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

family life, family and relationship week. And up here, a Koso, and what Testament Baptist Church. 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Mrs. Akosua Gwabuaje.

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Ghana Baptist Ministers in Yahya Chiamu, and Makoa Reverend Gilbert Apia. Next week, Samuel, this is Shia Bibi.

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The Bible said, Uber Koswa Yinsina. 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
1: The woman behind the traditions, receiving doing and after the neighbor. Others will strengthen the traditional protocol. They have been attacked and that our end competition has to go strengthen the traditional and demand on this note. I wish to remind all residents that the celebration should be marked by instigating a respect for the law. We air telegram that we have to violate unnecessary confrontation, disorderly conduct, and activity that may endanger public. The police will provide adequate aid throughout the festival period and will further act in against us since we engage in criminal conduct under the guise of festival.
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2: 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Nanso, Nijuma dear Wodino, Satia Bia Wadenka Kayabaka Wamamu, and Usa Hunti, Wamon Penetron and Nuano, before my mini fruo, and Tessa, Mamina and Casa Curano, one resign, where Womo can beano, what Nasrian and May. One person was mutton so vote of no confidence. Now, one more emergency meeting was assembly. One matter to assembly hall, Pononum. Now, one more research lessons are fun war. MC special aid you was one penny more beyond Concord and a Hong Kong meeting. No one say a henneha. Now, Kuntu Blans and friends and truffle. Emma Neda, one more be Emma Nay, woman ceremony.
3: Since the election couldn't come on today, all the 28 elected assembly members have resolved that we are giving an ultimatum of 1 week starting today that the woman, that is the MCE, Honorable Jerina Santi, should in her own will put up a resignation letter and recuse herself from the office. Or we are pleading to the President, His Excellency John Dramani Mahama, to replace Honorable Jerina Santi within this said 1 week. Or else, all assembly members, we will not continue to work with Honorable Jerina Asante. If after 1 week she continues to be here, we will come and register our displeasure by not allowing her to work as MCE. Thank you.
2: Yeah. Well, okay, thank you, no. Members, I care, you're watching artists or homages, so yeah, and it's a woman in our territory. We, hey, dear, I just a municipal, Akosua, Kwamu Electra area, one assembly member, one and a dear any more, Kasana, you reckon to Blansen.
0: Wa ensam foforo mu no MTTD adwuma kwa no no ewa ahafo mantam no emu empanimfo okyere mu se amafo bi ho no mu asabi ye ma wo no mu firi ya no mu de dom asaso nti ewa se ye emra no eno ne yakwan so 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
4: now and then of course you know this in a country and then we happen to be at Kuchi also into approved one now I'm an artist you know it's not too violent drivers you know it's okay all of them are taking it you do they're taking the car number as well so the car to car yeah, it's now my next time we are no or sign or family in the same room. Yeah, no, yeah, the double points are here. Exercise I hear you. Then you are not living in the island. Then you are coping, say, but we are better as they say, yes, that's our life. Or they bought a car. I don't know. I'm not saying that.
0: And let you know, Superintendent Ekwa Ogezi adding himself to JBO HMU said, I'm off for you, Honor Moa, Wamu Kotwa Castle, and a bar. Net Sabroni, I a light and one, Wamusu, a moon pill, one pay jarry bobble. When one is Wamankasa, a coffee shop, no mark or two lights, a shrine, Wama Dimua, Obaka said, was so high, and what the num, a toy near Miss Wu, who baby yo, Yanam Kwana cats, I light and all, a toy near Yana, a hard drain. Was it, and I'm so Emma, sir. 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
4: any motor when you register for normal page we are moving to the advices you should go to the DVLA and start the registration process so that we release to them then we issue them with warning letters that they should not do it again until that is what is going on. We also don't have approved those who have sales on their motorbikes and vehicles on approved lights, you know. We are taking them off. And those who have not registered their motors at all, we are encouraging them to go and register them. So we have informed the DVLA the number of motorbikes that we have arrested that are not registered. So they go there.
0: Omu wa wamu chuo kada no se, wamu di munti nti, maipenyasa mkituo, so pretendent ya kwa gezi, nti ya no wama shwe afahonomu, wamu ubaye chanyi, disco enkania, ubati yirem, e chuwe nisuwe ni, nuwe nisuwe je ushremu. 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
2: 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Now, one more finding be School of Natural Resources of University of Energy and Natural Resources, you know, Hono, and a yes, I'm here, Mono. And Dr. Sayram Sara, so to Fena, well, yes, I'm here, we were in on Crawford. No one will say, one more yam pata, and I say, well, yam pata for the first farmers, no one more eddy, and there may be eddy warmu juma. Now, Sadia, my men will sit church in more warmu, you hear, Mumu, and in Sansoa. E di bre yatina ya yetimu ono opa mbo ajimai enya adaje eji sansem no.
5: Is this indiscriminate use of antibiotics in our region here in Buno? From our research, you find out that our fish farmers, whenever they have issues with their farms, health issues, they use antibiotics indiscriminately, pour it directly into their ponds into water bodies just to help them to combat fish bacterial diseases. And over time, these water bodies, you know, these effluents, they are discharged into the environment. And we humans also, innocently or ignorantly, we consume this fish. So when you consume this fish or these fishes, what happens is that they bioaccumulate into our system, into our body, in such a way that whenever we now fall sick, we have bacterial infection. And we go to clinics, we go to hospitals, and they prescribe medicines for us to take, antibiotics. For instance, oxytetracycline, amoxicillin, they don't work for us again. And we feel these drugs are not effective. They are. Most times it's because our bodies have, you know, been immune to them. They are generated, you know, resistance to the effectiveness of these drugs. Because what's right inside the fish tissue, the fish flesh.
2: Hey, entra, where you are, you never for. One more natural resource, I was on the School of Natural Resources, no, and a yay, and I tell you, Dr. Seram, and a Opam Wajima, Eddie Hong Kong, no, Nevi, and a Professor Daniela Kotosafo.

0: system. No more down. And they are improving for our picket. Only providing the necessary resources. One, celebrating a core policy. A policy law. Now we need to improve. Yes, some policy like that. For instance, a fish. And then I saw the man fish. Now, M man of fire, my answer, forest. 71. Only not down.
1: Doctor, I could dress her for. 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
3: 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theologian, our being were Abrabumu Limdia, and your Kosia Guabuaje, and our radio, Eduada, Ekosi, Efiada, 8 a.m. to 10 a.m. Now we bring your Abrabumu Yansa, Yabamu, Duanamo SCCE, Sabi Bimpo, and 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In a world filled with pressure, emotional burdens, broken relationships, and silent struggle, Sumpa Rhapsody emerges as a timely and transformative radio counseling program designed to bring healing, clarity, and hope to individuals and families. 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
6: Hey, Mido, Edra no pa wuti mi tuwo buwase, echichi wusi yo, ado. 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
3: so what pedo do two a one crying ha for Leicester Ghana Limited and was 050-161-9588
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15: Afedia, Sompano, a trendio. 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Pa. And ya declare say Sompa is no more a new station. And ye new cra because Urem was see and what na baby a jet baby that will go rem baby cra. Yeah. Hey, I said, had ya baby that will go.

this is Sumpa, Sumpa, Sumpa. 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
1: 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Need Jay Picassoa. Need the sun movie, the West Coast for Nina.
0: Right. 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And it is Uncle SDA, Uncle Savior Church, Uncle True Faith, Uncle Awoyo. Sorry, Bia, Uncle Mimini Debia. 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
2: Ah, me kasa free. 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
2: 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I don't know. In fact, I'm going to get jamming. And me have it there. Eh, I'm not sorry for. I saw him. Eh, then I'm going to put now. Can I see the other guy?
0: Right, me that's a parcel by 0597994994. 0597994994. Oh, so, Dini Babi Akasafri, good morning.
3: Hello, good morning, sir.
0: Bacho Haini, Dini Babi Akasafri.
3: Bacho Yafemi Abafi.
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3: Mabamo Efemi, sir.
0: Oh, so mate.
3: Not that much, baby. Bill Catastrophe, I have a sofa. Tabora. Now, needing time, Madame was it. I'm not sure of any incident. He's done ahead. Now, there's also me and so. Mamma, me, I mean, you're playing Kujo Yako. Kujo, never fast dream of any of your in the money Yako Papa from Anishading. Now, there's also me and so.
0: Right.
3: Namaste. Good morning.
4: Hello.
0: Hello. 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
4: Yes, I am here. I'm a part of my basket.
0: Me Pacho made you.
4: The fear that I'm at the pan and I'm all the money. What a chill and real chill crash. I never thought me, ma. I found one last time singing in my mother's grandpa.
0: Right. Made you. Okay, I'm so where we are. 0597.
5: 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Anna, I'm fascinating rare. Anna, you're about Savior Church, Savior Electrician Association. Eh, Chama, you are in a corporate.
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0: Odinu BM.
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0: Okay, me into you, Anopay.
1: I'm Mr. Manopay. Opalumba Titu, and I'm a member of the Osumpa. And Opay, I'm Mr. Manopay. 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Okay. 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
0: Okay.
1: 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I'm a team. I'm a team. Why?
0: Yeah, the better to ask, I could see, non do bebo.

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1: Yeah,
0: you know. 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Aye. 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
1: 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And of the two of them who did that, they offer him. And Yama, do me. Ah, let me throw down their pocket.
0: And no, what should I say?
1: I don't make it say. No more at you.
0: Okay. And then there, Basar Casa Nubia.
1: Basar Casa, no.
0: Oh,
1: okay. I
0: owe you, Pa.
1: So, but who can get so? Madame can get so. More
0: for no more, after
1: the Nano Yao,
0: Hallelujah. And it's your default at Jagraja. My auntie is a wootie, Jumadi and Opa. Ote free some pa, a GD4 in Ambred. So, and it's your default at Jagraja and Opa, even chow pa. Mamma Facos, look at crowd. Didn't you be a cassa free? Good morning.
2: Hello.
0: Hello, good morning. Would you be a cassa free?
2: Ajay
0: boy, may I quay, Bonita was a baby himsano.
2: Yo, and Vivica, and you must demand me by my Mister Wa, OCM secondary school.
0: Okay.
2: That if you don't come out, Nana could want to go secondary school.
0: Right, me that's a pass over by 0597994994. Me patcho, oh, so Dini Baby Akasafri, good morning. Hello, good morning.
2: Hello.
0: Me patcho, Dini Baby Akasafri.
2: Yes,
0: sir.
2: Yes,
0: sir. Yes, sir. Yes, sir.
2: Yes, sir. Yes, sir. Yes, sir. Yes, sir. Yes, sir. Yes, sir. Yes, sir. Yes, sir. Yes, sir. Yes, sir. Yes, sir. Yes, sir. Yes, sir. Yes, sir. Yes, sir. Yes, sir. Yes, sir. Yes, sir. Yes, sir. Yes, sir. Yes, sir. Yes, sir. Yes, sir. Yes, sir. Yes, sir. Yes, sir. Yes, sir. Yes, sir. Yes, sir. Yes, sir. Yes, sir. Yes, sir.
0: Right. Me that's pa. My info 0597994994. Me pa chodi ni good morning. Ebacho maone so kakra maye wa. Right, bacho, utimi maone so kakra bi ma nke bebo a.
2: Me say friend of Collins, me kacho fi a shaman.
0: Good, afe de uda, me enti un fi a shaman.
2: Bacho, you may be in many to hope that, for on kamo.
0: Hmm.
2: When you mama so adi en mamu. 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
0: I made me false.
2: I do.
0: Ash. Oh there me kwa kosu aba.
2: Ano adi sala afia.
0: Ah okay. 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
2: O bi fra wa o kan so se.
0: Ah Emanuba.
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0: 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I am a bomber, Mododo. 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The patrol didn't be a cassafri. Good morning.
3: Hello,
0: good morning. 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
3: That's it.
0: 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Hello, Odini Baby Akasafi, good morning.
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0: Meda se passe obebon pae edipon ofre juma dia. 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

0: 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Enti ya declare say Sumpa is no more a new station. Enye new kra. 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Enye new kra. 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
1: We see cash house. 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
0: house. 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Can we hear say Israel? I go for Basaja. Don't be born. I have bought for the table. I have paid. But we can't take it. Therefore, my me cash is not money. I'm saying. I bring no swan. Now swan. I bring no home. I bring beer. I was at this. So I have some for. I will add in this area. Now, coupon was it said a bit of time. Time was them and I'm making time. No, on some time or hope and then young coupon time or hope. Now, because you really say, boss, time is the best. Hey, when you're coupon, you say, I'm a nipper beer, say, no, no, no, just how you can do an album. Now, also, I'm wow. When you remember. 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I want a bread. Go soon, so man, I get from now. 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I said, move. I bought to go on a bread. Now, I bought more one also one of bread. Say, okay, can you have bread in tea? Okay, I'm soon. I was saying, oh, sign one a bread. Now, or pamon so one a bread. Want to maybe at the end, what will be my baby? Oh, I said, oh, crowd with a football here now will be buffers. We can. Hey, yeah, I'm afraid, yeah, the mommy. Aha, and that's the name you said, Uber Pam. And the Hano. Oh, my auntie, yes, yes, I get a new brand so, yeah, we are gay and fat. Ah, a brabe wari oho. A bra ubenya kunu, a waho. 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I did not want to bwasaka, because it's a meaning. Uyi, and yes, I said, Uyi, I mean, it's a return change. A Sarah cry no benya kupopa, will ye be? Then a mea Sarah bosset. 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
0: As my making, Sabia Nadwa. 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Sir Osia Dian Kuan, one soon quack, I dear a buyer, couple caught as I'm out a long time. I believe me, Kwaji loan. I want to bank if you are in Pacific Woody. 3,000 cities. 3,000 old cities. Make I see Caribbean 7 times as an adiachi. 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Titia gugu hotad. Also, she came on and the whole pussy church. Soon, Quande is yadi. And yes, I dear Babar now on Tiasi. A brand TV don't see and what say Naka bear a doom. But a buck must a sabre pa 2 million.
1: Some panay 3.1.
0: It is a carmano, or much, you know. The whole was to say church. And to the boy, the man was that because then the crew came into old Fabra. Fancy Carabra. 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And I'm telling all told to us, you know, this is Caracol. Or this is Caraman, one who be in the bottoms. No, you don't see it, Timon or Ton Bottom Simona. Why is he? Well, come out to Sopa. Both root to a year pan and car
1: home.
0: Then I sem. 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
0: 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What a bear fine. Ya cassa, O A travel and toss in the cast in a VIP and cockama. 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Senior minister, and come with the woman. Not is you ye. 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If you say, but then you be a warrior, what you be a capan with
1: 3.1.
0: No, Dan Chewada. We did the end of Sopros, but then you did the end of Sopros. The catcher was a senior beer. And why you went and come up with being who move fura? Na kankwa. God bless you all for listening to my pieces of advice.
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0: 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say no every war. Aditia, one more bow above one do GIPC for Michigana Investment Promotion Center. 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
1: started the strike. The strike is effectively on. It's an indefinite strike. Every administrative function that is carried out by senior members has been affected.
2: The essence or the reason for going on the strike is for the payment of the one-time research allowance and a correction of the unilateral violation by the Minister of Finance on the negotiated interim allowance. So once those things are dealt with, that's all. We'll go back to work.
0: Enti Yara Stanley Akamri Ena Yatisa Wade ni semi edi etuje yi. 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
3: 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Ninse mni?
4: When President Mahama was leaving office in 2017, there was a Presidential Transition Act that was passed, laid out a number of things that needed to be done within the transition period. It included the inauguration of the president, the transfer of assets, liabilities, the handing over notes. And one of the critical things that was included was to ensure the payment of emolument due to Article 71 office holders and staff of the former administration had become an issue of debate and so on and so forth, year in, year out. out administration after administration. So the framers of that law decided that as part of the transition, there was a need to make sure that these emoluments, benefits, entitlements are paid within the transition period. 2025 came, President Akufo-Addo handed over to President Mahama. On January 6, 2025, Parliament approved the emoluments for the executive, and the President also approved for the legislature. The finance minister came into office. He went to Parliament with a budget because we had done what we call appropriations in advance. We had put in the payments of all these things. So in May, he pays the Parliament. There's never been a situation where the payments of arrears and entitlements and end of service benefits have been paid in thoughts.
3: Was it being said that, sir, one of my young ones, you may be near Betty and yet you are not sopping, yet you be and see a jabby. You are to bow for us and come, and I will be. Where you call us, man? Well, no, can I abandon Dano, not presidential staffers, no, or come home.
0: Abusuya ya tuaka siyani so yanko piemu ewo eye Doma Central. 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
5: Another thing that ought to be done also is the road. You know, there is a very shorter route to Atesiku than for us to have passed through the JPSC to Gorokom Junction before
6: there
5: here.
6: There is this vision of trying to expand it as in adding the canopy walk. Because I realize that we have a lot of bigger trees from this side heading to the other side. And so you could have the canopy walk in addition to the monkeys. We also have a plan of building a guest house or a hotel so that when visitors come, at least they will have a place to rest and live. Also, if you sleep, you have a place to sleep. We also have a vision that we're going to build a restaurant. It's going to be basically a local restaurant where maybe few exotic food will be sold here, but the kind of food that will be sold here will be basically
5: locally made food, because we have an anticipation of trying to expand it as in adding the canopy walk. Because I realize that we have a lot of bigger trees from this side heading to the other side, and so we could have the canopy walk in addition to the monkeys. We also have a plan of building a guest house or a hotel so that when visitors come, at least they will have a place to rest and live. Also, if you sleep, you have a place to sleep. We also have mentioned that we're going to build a restaurant. It's going to be basically a local restaurant where maybe few exotic food will be sold here, but the kind of food that will be sold here will be basically locally made food, because we have an intention that the visitors wouldn't only be Ghanaians, but at least if it's able to attract foreigners, they will have these local food to taste. As we speak, the area is not being fenced, and so these monkeys, they might travel far, and so we also have a plan that if we need it at all, we can use a wire mesh to fence the entire reserve, and also to prevent the town folks from building or expanding inside the reserve. As part of our plan, we have given the community a clinic with accommodation. And so,
0: mo na ebra wakase wye yeno eno adi tudu eche mu se ye beti miyako eye akwansira wano ma kwantin pwen wono mo edi ebe koni su unhiya. 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
5: Another thing that ought to be done also is the route. You know, there is a very shorter route to a test crew than for us to have passed through the JPSC to Gorokom Junction before here. And so there is this plan that once we are adding value to the reserve, the road, if it's not even tied, if we need to at least, it should be motorable at all times so that it's easier for people to come and be spending a lot of time here. I'll urge everyone who is now listening and viewing this, we are also ready that in case maybe you want to partner with the assembly for us to expand this. This lines and bit where this is. We are ready to negotiate with you and see how best you can all help to develop the Desert Monkey Sanctuary. I've had the opportunity to visit the Moli National Park and realize that it is not only the government that invested in the game, but other private individuals have also invested in the game. And so instead of us have diverted our money into maybe poultry, into filling stations and so on and so forth. Tourism is also one of the industry that when you invest in it and invest well with proper advertisement can fetch us a lot of money.
0: Adam, na ebra onabu aduma amiyao eka sadifa eye investors hono ena wosansu editu deche muse eye regional manager awo nuno da world life division ewa sentimentem bunu east ena hafu region eye Dr. 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
7: What we are going to do is just to add on and complement the efforts of what the assembly intends to do and other artists. So fast forward, we'll do what we call enrichment planting. We'll look at indigenous species that can be compatible in the environment and serving as food for these wild animals so that they don't go into the communities or spill over to other neighboring communities and causing what we call wildlife-human conflict. As for animals, no matter how close it is to you, but with time, that wild instinct is still on it. It can result to bites of kids and others. Fast forward, you will see that nomenclature of the trees, the naming of the trees have defaced. That is one of the things we're partnering to ensure that we rename all the trees. And if you look at it, the tall grass need training. That is one of the key areas that anytime our ecotourism unit is having a tall grass training, we'll bring them on board to also learn some kind of basic tall guiding. And when you look at it, the record keeping, you saw that everything is flawed. Asking when were the monkeys, those monkeys that died, do they have the record? The only known
0: Amaniye Yamani Boni awo to enkrafi doma ayinkro yewa kweku mensa abrampa ena awo to edemani ya sompa akra yensu ya tesem ye biebie mu ya wemu ama muso maso enumeni ashebi
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3: 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In Nipa, 50, how many workers are? So I buy you three boy, and may I have a nursing training. I bet one of my buying crabbers and then you know. Send your old friends, doctor, for buying a business for all. And if you go for the same thing, what's that? I'm going to be mine. After she ain't here, she says, so you go to be by a sapia. Not yet, you know, Nipa needs me yet. No accept a hotelosa. Mumay transfer. Reference letter. Send the way I know we have a quiet map. 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I've said that.
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3: 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I was in Ghana 2 days ago, and on behalf of President Ramaphosa as a special envoy, where I delivered a special message. There was an agreement between ourselves and Ghana that the current migration-related challenges will not stand in the way of South Africa-Ghana bilateral relations.
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1: 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We love you. 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

0: stillness of the morning, before the noise of the day begins, there is a sound rising, a sound of prayer, a sound of power, and a sound of victory.
1: Yamawa Kwaba was some perfect service. I was some party TV, some par radios.
0: Your early morning altar of encounter. 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
2: Oyunyaku pondi for wastrano ewe brim. And I'm nensaso ama onyaku pori yahun wat epi.
0: Through this prophetic platform, destinies are aligned, burdens are lifted, and lives are transformed.
1: We need to take you as some perfect service. Our home is a new TV program. Keke, a bra or so near as a shia, a brown and coupon casachanema.
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4: oh yes and ukratro do yas herba yas whitening and the yas total care gel toothpaste and then a brush and we see a chamfa
3: so we open the door to a one crying ha for Leicester Ghana Limited and was 050-161-9588 Leicester Ghana Limited and the yas toothpaste mo ahodo and the brush abedwaso abeboy
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6: eh ni sa akra ni nputa bi edemu
5: ani edemu ampa the say say there edutwam Atlantic International University America memu abo doctor edujamfi babaso honorary degree as a professor in biology in herbal medicine it is said there ayarisano I am more. Oh, Missy Minim, wife, you copa war. 1 year, one city. You send between 1 and 8 years canoe. And Miss Miconessina and Shadam Koye, now a sucker crap. Say what Pedium, Mamma, what young Bem
6: Connessina,
5: what you are about the crow? What about the cry? Stroke, so dear, what found small. Chessa, I did you all who are in Yesiano. Yari B.I. Tatia, our Doctor Tamdasu, and so diabetes, hepatitis B, prostate, hypertension, malaria. Yari B.I. Kumasi say,
7: oh, I'll go. Opposite government school.
5: And then Krahanso, PM ewo pokuase mayira kwano so. For a doctor 0244774282
7: and 0500727215.
5: Mi dimba fu herbal clinic.
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3: 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Munu ya ba kusi agwa bwa jini. 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Aye fe ne Sompa Rhapsody.
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3: 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theologian, our being what Abrabumulim dear, any Akosia Guabuaje, and we radio so, Eduada Ekosi Fiada, 8 a.m. to 10 a.m. Now Benya Abrabumunyan San, Ebamo Duanamo SCCE, Sabibimpo and Ekosu Abrabumua, 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
13: Fred 0531099889 and 0303 957965. 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
2: 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A Sara said, Mamma, me, I'm a Hisian on Tonse. Namem Fahiga, and Mammy Kun Abraham. No one in them woe. Maybe as a foreign Sri Yanka say, Yanko Pocas was the best emperor and one yan away in it. Or could you mean him? Send now woe home, Emma Sara. Afi sala na akowi there's time for everything everything nri ya don't force master everything nri me say enu sa woda kam ukoto ka na obesa ton wo ton no kura so beton no fo enu sa we see die o force wa so obesi da no ma e da no beton lenter me na mo catch the wo I've been on swing and now force with it. I've been on swing. True, true, they talk. My brother. 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Yellow CC day for corner. 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Money palaba. Yeah. And this year, but it's a hidden young coupon. 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Money go kill you. Now, crowd, baby, I said, I'm going to ask you. A brand tier fridge will be. Who crowd, who bought up the bear out of trouble? But then, in it, among will be as we will. Now, hey, we'll be proud of hey. Busebu na boda ni panyina na wo wache no ano oso ba ade ye se ayo akwa na to se wajimi wo ho wo boda na ba ho toto abo woni mfiere do amema bo be da wuram akum wo ba toto abo na okwa hwe boda ni a wo ka tere yonko se wa bonam mi si ha tia mu pi Ayame Modofopa, Mrantia, and Yabuafrika, Chaubema. 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Mama Yenti, a foot to some, then Twasso. Yadaswa, we hear Kutu Visi, we hear Koko Kunkoto to a Nyaso. Yadaswa,
3: some pana,
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And he, a way, say, Ewauda. 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Yanipi, Nesha, Siafia, Shasi, Nesha, I bring your boom company here, Chia, Woman Cahon. And you are home of it, and you will see her, and I will home, Dimby, and you knew that won't know. Yamin, no home, mobile. And he, one way, mobile be up, I'm not animating. Do you remember that say I was at Mankumachia met a panoso? And they say, Ya can't talk, Ama, or call baby a coffee history, Biaba. And say, Wabanswana, Monena, Din Comoni, 3 seconds. Minim said, Did them of your prayer about war? Dan and Cran said, Did them media, would be ever as Antimum with them. And she woo, baby, I want to register any ever bunty. Yana, would they would never. Na febia wutie firin so. The password you to is 0260196064. 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
2: Hello.
0: Hello.
2: Good afternoon.
0: Good afternoon, sir. What do you want to say?
2: Ah,
0: you're
2: from Kobebo, Mikasati, Tema.
0: Tema. Oh, Tema. Show me your eye, Modi Awate.
2: You, yeah,
0: that's it. Into where we are.
2: You, Mr. Tema, you tell me, ma, me, come in, father in law.
0: Okay. Wow, so. Wow. Wow.
2: And then, I am not 77 years.
0: And then a birthday.
2: Birthday.
0: Wow. Yeah, man, I would have deep.
2: Amen. Now, may we still know long life.
0: And quatinting.
2: Quatinting. Not for Mudin.
0: Yeah, a Pomodin Pawum. Okay. So, when you're 70?
2: 77.
0: Nyame, what can Nyame de akano honde da?
2: Amen.
0: Ya mana wode die pa.
2: Ti tayi mama. 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
0: 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Okay. O se ni din ni bi o.
2: Papa mi taye.
0: Mr. Aye. O en spata on.
2: Da bia nyen
0: so. O professor.
2: Aye ni.
0: Okay. Ate.
2: I opened with fire.
0: Wow. Ah, and you would be the bed money, see, see, ya. I'm going to what that's it. Over there, we're going to come, Brabono. We didn't be out of Riffy.
2: Hello.
0: Hello.
2: Hello, I'm
0: Major Swell, Mura.
2: That's
0: what for me. You are woman mobile. Now, I'm not sure.
2: I only have them, Papa, just one day.
0: Just that one day? Wow. No, what about you?
2: I'm not sure.
0: It was it. It was it. We are you, Miri? Who do you mean, Rahim?
2: Yeah,
0: you know, Ashley. Mm.
2: Mountains.
0: Kafra, said the water.
2: New things cannot be created.
0: No, credit departure is sorrowful, but without it, new things cannot be created. Amen.
2: With me, a laughing Yakupo.
0: Amen.
2: Then you made the atom.
0: Yes, well, Kafra. Kafra. Mauyan Uncle Watty. Mauyan Uncle Nashedding.
5: Yamma.
0: Amen. And no, just one day. And in the way, I have a commo this year. Yes, Yamanqua. One was at Pantan Village. Mano, by the Batros was at Nano. One more this year, and then the toy, and I was a penny in Tipuntino. I was a penny in Swadanato. And the Abusiano, Mencuma Busio. A band is the ocean for a wine. The Frasa for a day. As I said, Bamwo Wono Sanko, your plot allocation manager, no water tins, I see, and could be Anton as I see. 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
0: Oh man, yeah, unko. I saw the baby. Yeah,
1: okay, Gina.
0: Oh,
1: they look quite awesome. I watch your grandma before, and so I'm in a hurry.
0: Ah,
1: number what's na? 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
0: Oh, yeah, man, find the currency ye. 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
1: the man, the man did a bit. That's
0: more. 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They say the abbot can is a mian pan, a mini. 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
0: One Touch Electronics Master set ne domino mame momo mo awie yi yura je kosa ene ne do yire mu adwidi tim ne sam obiebie di atum me mamo mo A henna, old tear free, Mampoana.
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0: 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And there was a baby of follow some pan Facebook, no, some pan 106.5 FM Accra. A brand new dear Danny, name of my Danny.

0: Boy, here, come on, no, no, no. 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
0: 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Oh, okay. 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On your last born,
1: oh,
0: serious. 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
1: I'm not here to chat
0: here.
1: Come on, Madame. A friend, Sister Janet.
0: Sister Janet.
1: Ah, or 20 annual.
0: To do. Mm. Yeah, also, on to some pa.
1: Amen.
0: Amen.
1: And I
0: Mo, and I dear.

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1: I am a doctor, so I see mostly the end of the story when things go bad usually, and patients come to the hospital from food choices and also unsafe environmental practices. But I think the story starts from before they get to the hospital, usually from the production and farmers, what they do, the use of pesticides, transportation, storage, and also the application of certain chemicals and toxins ostensibly to improve the food quantities, the yield, and also for preservation. But these we have learned today that sometimes they carry some risks to the consumer. And therefore, we find this dialogue today, the public lecture, quite timely. And we brought together persons from academia, practitioners in the food industries, we brought regulators, policymakers, and also market women. You found students there and all are brainstorming so that we can limit the impact of these unsafe food choices and practices and also cultivation problems that we have.
0: Yo, na ebra yura NS York ekasawie ye no. E na wosan so e de eye ehon hyehye ye de a ebetima boa masa bi food poison a wo ra ye di ko ye ni paduam no. Ye betima hwe na esi ano kwan.
1: Sometimes it's not just the acute problems where you take a contaminated food and then you have diarrhea, and that's common. Recently, during the flooding that we experienced in Greater Accra, there was a shot up of diarrhea-related disease, and this was certainly because of the flooding that pushed fecal matter, contaminated water, into the system. But beyond that, there's also a new dimension to the concept of food. It's not just the hazards, but it's also about the nutritional value. So we are consuming a lot of carbohydrates, we are consuming a lot of, you know, poorly selected foods, and that builds up. And for those of us in the cardiovascular space, we find people getting hypertension, becoming more obese, and they come down with all sorts of illness, and all come together to result in these high numbers of food-related diseases that we are seeing in the public.
0: Yo, enti aye president awada Ghana Medical Association ano Professor Ernest York ene busia yete nini no
2: ene san komona ho. 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Senu wakano.
3: Food processors must observe proper manufacturing standards. Transporters must ensure hygienic handling. The last time I met a meat seller, I was so much disappointed in the meat we buy from the abattoir. The way they transport these meats, some carrying them on their shoulders, putting it here as if they are just transporting it to you. They don't care about how they present it to you. So it is so much important that as we delve much into these topics and these discussions, much attention should also be put on how food is also transported to us. Market women and food vendors must maintain clean environments. Consumers must also make informed choices and demand safe food. As governments continue to position Ghana as a competitive trading nation under the African Continental Free Trade Area, the quality and safety of our food products will determine our competitiveness in regional and international markets.
2: Mame Rita, akosia jawati, wano nako epoema ntemwa, waya suafwa, otua wɔn ma no ne wie ne wɔde afutuo ekwama wɔn mu a ɛwɔ nsa homa no ho na enuane ne ebefiri wɔn ho aba sɛ ne ye kuafo wɔn ma ɛso ade abadwa so adwadifo nso a wɔn mu dande ne ne ansa na atɔfo nso aba abetɔ no wo a wato a wodi kofia kwakodie afutuo ne ne
3: compliance with international recognized food safety standard is no longer optional. It is a prerequisite for assessing global markets. For this reason, the Eastern Regional Coordinating Council will continue to work closely with the Ministry of Trade, Agribusiness, Industry, our municipal and district assemblies, and you to promote value addition, support agri-processing industries, improve market infrastructure, and educate food business operators on all regulations and compliances on quality assurance. Ladies and gentlemen, public education must therefore remain central of our efforts. Mr. Chairman, I must say that every Ghanaian should understand the importance of proper food storage, hand hygiene, clean water, sanitation, and responsible food handling. Changing attitudes and behavior is just as so important as strengthening regulations. I applaud you, the Ghana Medical Association, for bringing together experts from diverse disciplines to deliberate on these important subjects.
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4: In the minister's presentation, I'm sure you heard him saying that as part of their fiscal reforms, they did not introduce any new taxes. You heard him loud and clear. It is our hope that you do not have a short memory, as they are hoping that you do. Remember, they've told you that the people of Ghana have a short memory. So they can tell you anything, and they believe you would have forgotten the facts. For the records, they introduced a 2% growth and sustainability levy on the gross production of mining companies, a special import levy of 2% on cost insurance and freight value of certain goods, and then 15% VAT on non-life insurance premiums. The fourth tax they introduced was the growth and sustainability levy for 2026, 2027, 2028. Then they also introduced the special import levy for 2026, 2027, 2028, and then the 8% Dumso levy, the one they brought almost at midnight, before they brought the petroleum-related levies that this government introduced. Yet the minister was telling you they hadn't introduced new taxes. If you didn't pay attention, you would have missed the fact that he introduced one more time.
2: Enti, Abusia,
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6: 20 years is good enough. Oh, it's I would wish that all kimpings that are involved in Galamsey when we arrest them we should give them the maximum 25 years and then the maximum fine because the law permits you know either a fine or the custodial sentence or both. And in because of the enormity of the damage that these kimpings do to us, it is important that we exact the maximum sentence to serve as a deterrent. But again, are you, is it punitive enough? Yes, this is not enough. But the question you ask is that where are the other politically exposed persons who are still marooting and parading corridors of power who are involved in this this illegality?
0: Abusuya engineer Ken Asigbe ena yete ne kanu na enu eche na private legal practitioner Era Martin Pebu onokura de wo se chema wontumi asanteman tamdwa ntrani MPP amanyo koye de na to afiatin fi schedule nu nokura ni nyame anum ni edi adanse se wo manga na efuma gudie nu ye betimi akone ye beko osunso a e betimi akọ e de tia amanyofo.
7: But it's also good to quickly make clear that the reports and complaints against Chairman Wintumi were said that a lot of them were even before the new government took over. It's not only Ora that started this campaign. As I said, the fight against Galamse had taken up off in earnest to the extent that by October 2024, the Ekufuado regime saw that the spirit of the Ghanaian people was stronger than their attempt to mine in forest, etc. So they were beginning to give up and were even willing to repeal the LI 2462, etc. So if you go back into our history, you see that it's not this new administration that came and championed. Of course, they have taken the firm action and resulted in their conviction.
0: We are a private legal practitioner. Yera Martin Pebu ena ebusuya yate se ononso chere na adwen edefa chema wuntumi ni jailin ehun.
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8: In my practice as a lawyer and as a citizen of Ghana, the minister is your man for the minister. We have to buy our heads in shape. Actually, say media will be a bunny and Miss Sobony. So, say, transfer of interest, legal interest in land without ABC. There is no evidence or record that there is any transfer, no conveyance. I'm not going to say you can only transfer interest in land. That's one to an executive document. My judge be a chance to say there is a transfer of interest in land. I'm going to be a lawyer.
2: Wei eya kane mra sɛ badwani de made sɛ wɔ asante akyematifi yɛwura ndi apia kubi mranim ni ɛna asɛm yi ho sɛ de akyama wuntumi kɔ 20 years na wɔ sɛ wɔnokora wɔnu no ho sɛ wɔyɛ lɔyɛ san sɛ baabia wɔm de mra nenam no wɔyɛ mranim ni nanso yɛntiye
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3: appeal to the king to assist in trying to bring peace to Boko. And that day he was in very good spirit, very good health, and he spent a very long time with me. And he took me through all the efforts that he personally made to unite the Dabon kingdom, culminating in his grand visit to the Yabon Wura, and how on that day all the gates in Dabon followed him to visit his brother, and it demonstrated the unity and the strength of Dabon. That was when he knew that he indeed had arrived. He had united the entire based on the principles of give and take, principles of equity, caring everybody. And I then indicated to him he will be needed to help stitch the situation in Boko. He pledged his support for the process and gave an indication in whatever way we will need him to assist.
2: And he will be back as a Benadano. You're a mama, Yarega. What's he?
1: Na eda binada na ya binane kwa binafuwa dana anu. 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
4: Office of the Speaker has received a communication from the Honorable Minister for the Interior conveying a directive on the use of police resources, particularly police escort services, and the installation and use of sirens on vehicles. The communication requests that the directive be brought to the attention of Honorable Members of Parliament and the Parliamentary Service. Honorable Members, according to the communication, Cabinet, in compliance with existing law, has requested, among other things, that no person shall install or use a siren on any official or private vehicle without the prior written authorization of the minister responsible for the interior. Similarly, no person is to utilize police resources, particularly police escort services, without the requisite written authorization of the Minister for the Interior or the Inspector General of Police acting on behalf of the Minister. The communication further indicates that the Ghana Police Service has been directed to enforce the directive, including the removal and seizure of unauthorized sirens, the discontinuance of unauthorized police escort services and the institution.
1: Chairman Hine wa Mamra Shebeja Fie, Right Honorable Abba Kishfos Man Babin, ena yeti ninino.
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5: We call on the judiciary to reaffirm the threshold for constitutional referral with express regard to the Supreme Court's own decision.

0: decision in the Zanato case. And we call on all Ghanaians of every party to insist that the standard which cleared Mr. Chikwueze's name in 2016 be demanded with equal conviction today. Let us be clear about what this statement is. Not. It is not an attack on the judiciary as an institution. It is a call for consistency.
1: Eno, ena Mame Patricia, apiaje, newie no, was hard to say, ene twaso.
0: First, the denial of a council of choice. We understand that judgment was delivered despite the absence of Chairman Wintume's lead counsel, whose office had notified the court of a prior professional engagement abroad. Second, the refusal to refer serious constitutional questions to the Supreme Court. The trial judge decided for herself that Section 99(2)(b) of the Minerals and Mining Act was, in her own words, clear and unambiguous. Third, and perhaps most vulnerable of all on the law, is how the court pierced Akunta Mining Limited's corporate veil to convict Chairman Wintume.
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3: 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Communities, I think, say in Shiaso, if it's not the only constituency among the few constituencies, I said that you official research. I make my send them, you are messenger, you must be. Ah, you are and crowded where a beer presented by the research sample. I won't share you my way, almost school, only you are maybe our issues. What my attitude, woman, Sandy, you my air bar, can send you see a cake, you see solid USTV, you see a bag, you have the tremendous animal. What do you know at one chair? Food bridges, in fact, and soya would go. 100 bags of cement, 100 million, all Ghana seeds, 200 bags of cement, and they go in China. Even now, I'm collaborating with the mosque to build Makaranta school. When they are not in China, the core functions of MPR, no, I'm with your media dancing. I believe in myself. Sir, you cannot pick five people who are...
2: Abusia, bra Facebook now, dear bra, na baba heye rastika. 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
3: say I am very demotivated and say I'm going to say I'm more. Care me, Oma judge me. Either the best visa or one of the best visas in terms of a buy common fund. The other one comes. Who comes and said no? Okay, come and say come here. But you care me no. I dey blind. My young man will be brave when he comes to swing. In fact, MB before you come, Oma me. Here me the Sicato banker Fidelity. Oma Oma come and see. Oh yeah, yeah. Sabio. I say we could give 500 to a group and allow me and Sicca. I say Sabio. Me me nya minister. Ah nya nya mo. I see this. We na na na do as we go. But I think say last year of election, I'm deputy minister and I'm master and I'm being a man. I work hard and sweat and use my money. My central committees will be managing the common fund. This will be a scholarship coming home. Your committees with the roof and development committee, with the sanitation and the environment committee, with the health committee, with the education. I accept that a bit of you are money. It's Mr. Ramo, because I make a better one. But at the end of Mr. Down, I say, why you know? I say, expectations of the constituents will be a currency, stabilization, look at this. And the other than AMPS.
1: Nya dia sabi eye adwuma nkasa esan se usi fomo a aye ne ba bi dia kromo so mompene ma wo no munsi esan se ade no wo munhu ne to na wo munhu ne fro ne nsema wodi tudwani ukuada no.
4: The 24 hour economy promised about 1.7 million jobs. Its direct 2026 allocation is 110 million Ghana cedis. They now claim that they've created about 160,000 jobs and signed some MOUs, but they are not operating projects. And the totals lean on multipliers of 1 to 4. And if you look at the detail of the 160,000 jobs that they are claiming out of a number of filling stations that they say are operating 24 hours, it's laughable. You all know that filling stations were operating in this country before the NDC came to power. So to claim that about 300 or so filling stations are operating 24 hours as evidence of a functioning 24-hour economy program and 160,000 jobs announced out of it is laughable.
1: Come on, no, no. What's the way? Was three one na funche musa and you were actually ask him dear womo boboso and a filling station a year 24 hour no one why no that dano never ho
2: na young kopiemu awo eda ukwademwe office of the special prosecutor yereja bina waka say name renim for ni a year US court wakwa kudien shemu na emu komodienu e babe to judge say a year US immigration judge Davis Gade, wano ana chese ojine mu, eye OSP, mre ni mfuo, omuko reta suo. 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
5: He is a pedestrian, very, very pedestrian, coming from a train lawyer. But he informed that the officer of that I'm saying again that till date they have not been able to notify Ken of his charges. He should do that step, and then the ancillary step of Ken coming to Ghana will follow. But he should bear in mind, if he's not aware, he should learn from the principal of the attorney general. He should bear in mind that there's an extradition request pending. Tell the officer of the prosecutor that in all of this, there's an extradition request pending. First things first, he should notify Kenneth Ufuyata of his criminal charges leveled against him. A man can only answer the charges fed against him. He cannot answer anything he has no knowledge of. So he should first take that first step of notifying him. And then when he has done that, he should also think about the extradition request.
2: Abusuya, you are Frank Davis. And yet he said, what did he say me to Ja, OSP, and Nemo, Eda Ukwadano.
1: Na, yanko Yawada. 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And frosters, and no one why. Sabio, na media bed in pass will beat me as coming in. I'm young Casacrano, many why no. 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
6: even get scared because there was a day I was at Joy FM studio to give public education on cyber fraud, and just after the studio, when I sat in the car, I got defrauded 67. It tells you. I think when I left, they said, "Let's try this guy."
7: Far from cracks, argument.
6: So it tells when it comes to fraud, nobody is safe.
8: Right.
6: Nobody.
8: Right.
6: So the danger we are having in this country, there are people who believe they are immune. It's like the level of education, it takes them out of the fraud, victim population.
1: Where are you, John? We are now NSU, Edema Ghana Association of Banks. And I know what dear Futu Ima said. Akwa kwa ya semra. 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Sana scammers and frosters and so. Wanumayo.
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10: It was only a corporate, first of all, to publicly respond to the judgment of the High Court and to mobilize the best legal brains in the party to support the lead counsel, Samuel Atachia, to mount an appeal against the conviction and to take the further step to go and visit our regional chairman to see his conditions and to encourage him and to share with him the steps that the party is taking to have this injustice. He took advantage of the opportunity to encourage him to stay strong and to be aware that the whole party is solidly behind him and that the party will do everything lawful to ensure that he gets out of this situation.
1: Yawa Danwa, Adaji Mahmud, Bilbil Baumia, Doctor, Frank Akrafo Ademao, Sunamanyoku, Nekasa Mafo, Ene Yusuf, Komeni ya wamu kwa kwa sira chema wuntu mino. 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
11: You want this to be a one-sided parliament. When people criticize you, you threaten them. A lot of my MPs here have been threatened. You are threatening members of parliament with prosecution. Let me serve a warning to the Attorney General. that the ravening clouds shall no long be victorious. They shall not long possess the sky. Be careful. 2028, you'll be in opposition. 2028, if you are not careful, Mr. Speaker, if you don't stop now, you will go and meet Wuntumi there, and Wuntumi will be out, and you will go in. So I'm advising you, let us all be measured.
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2: 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It is said ye, ayarisano, ayamu.
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2: Out of government Feed Ghana program, we have commenced the establishment of the 50 farmer service centers across the country to improve farmers' access to mechanization and extension services. To support this initiative, government has deposited 551 million Ghana cedis into an escrow account at the Bank of Ghana to establish the letters of credit for the procurement of 1,840 units of agricultural machineries and equipment. These include tractors, trailers, power tillers, plows, cultivators, seed drills, sprayers, fertilizer spreaders, and combined harvesters, which will significantly improve farm productivity, reduce production costs, and enhance food security.
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4: The recent agenda of His Excellency President John Dramani Mahama continues to place decentralization at the heart of the center of national development. As government works to strengthen local governance, today unprecedented resources are being channeled directly to our district assemblies. The government is not only devolving responsibility, but also providing local governance with significant greater resources. The year 2025 was a turning point because change in resources was approved. The budget provides the largest allocation ever to the District Assembly's Common Fund, a release of $4.4 billion.
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1: Midimafo Heba Clinic Abakra.
0: And you want here, passengers a gumika imi, a horn I do one aircraw.
1: Hey, and this Akra and put them at the moon.
2: And yet the moon, the Sessadia, a Duchem Atlantic International University, America Memo, about Dr. Dujan Fi Babasu, honorary degree as a professor in biology in herbal medicine. It's a sad year, I am Saro, I am more.
0: Oh, Missy Minim, wife, your copa war, 1 year, 1 city, Ninsen between 1 and 8 years canoe. Connection and shut down Koye, not a Saka crack. She said, well, put your mama on your bum.
1: Connection, what do you
2: want? What about the crow? What about the crow? What about the crack? Stroke on Sudia, what found small? Chessa, I did the one who only the SCNO. Yari BI Tatia, ever Dr. Tamdasu and the show. Diabetes, hepatitis B, prostate, hypertension, malaria. Yari BI Kumasi say,
3: oh, go, opposite government school.
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2: I'm going to answer my foreign call. Hello.
7: Hello, Papa. What do you want to be a new? Sister, say me feel London. Echo U.S.
2: Hey, I'm not crying. I'm going to cry for my mama, man.
7: Now, Papa, I'm going to say.
2: I'm ready to have a call.
7: Nana, I'm going to say. I'm going to say something more. There were two more dancing who near my nonso. What's your idea?
2: Oh, what's your hope? I'm going to say. I'm going to say. I'm going to say. Now, what do you want to say? I'm going to say something.
7: Hey, Papa, U.S. I'm going to say. Company Limited. I'm going to say. One more Holland, Germany, France, Italy, London, Canada. A bad dance you hunya madia. Obiyansi na na kujeje si company limited. 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
2: Oh, e yano kure papa. A police station in Chenhua.
7: Hey, a kuoba sempre monono. 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

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O

I will be there. I said, I'm going to be there. I will be there. I will be there. I will be there. I will be there. I will be there. I will be there. I will be there. I will be there. I will be there. I will be there. I will be there. I will be there. I will be there. I will be there. I will be there. I will be there. I will be there. I will be there. I will be there. I will be there. I will be there. I will be there. I will be there. I will be there. I will be there. I will be there. I will be there. I will be there. I will be there. I will be there. I will be there. I will be there. I will be there. I will be there. I will be there. I will be there. I will be there. I will be there. I will be there. I will be there. I will be there. I will be there. I will be there. I will be there. I will be there. I will be there. I will be there. I will be there. I will be there. I will be there. I will be there. I will be there. I will be there. I will be there. I will be there. I will be there. I will be there. I will be there. I will be there. I will be there. I will be there. I will be there. I will be there. I will be there. I will be there. I will be there. I will be there. I will be there. I will be there. I will be there. I will be there. I will be there. I will

and who's here, and your friend to pay. There were the young girl who's here, very one, and one could try to form one, one. And two very first, they are bring one, one, they are back by. Almost tired, they are back up. I'm so far from who ye. Oh, and the power will never be poor. The power will never be power. The power will never break it. I tell them, I'm a sister who ye were. The Bible Briaka, who ye dear. Sandy Pano, wouldn't know more than one spanner monk when you're all back out.

I'm going to go to the house.

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And she saw you. Ah, yeah. Do not cheat. Men, she see me pa. Sa wube

Yes, I'm on the paper. A word will change now. What is who I want to do? I was a four. Was it what did the near to so? A horse. I'm a person emphasize a pa. Now, once you're a friend, and we're at the end, you know, I'm not sir, obi we are not here. Yeah, now, oh, so good. Yum. Now, obo dini, a sheer was you no more. Babble is a sheer tia. 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

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Now, on my confusion.

0: 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And so you was some and my mom. And I'll be framing a walk at some ranting. Some pa FM net TV, no. Sir, a human of Utah, Kamakasa, a hitty papa, papa, papa. Modia, Moo Studio Home, Monte, the Ecoso, and the Wabonte, and the SOV. Some pana hit it very well. A hitty papa, papa, papa. And here you know, Cassa, the man who we from my here. Adi bi a bema baka sa furu bi a ehia na o ma me no wo ne ye ne ko ansa na wo be fa no o hia ji na me ya kata ni ma me wo ye funu
1: am ka sa ya santi ka sa
0: o da gira da bi o hia ehia bema na wo ma bi wo ye funu
1: ana ko yi a jiji na bema e shupa anzo e
0: a ehia a o bi suma ya de nasi bi a che no o fini ka mu si ya o bob na pa wo ni eja Yes, I'm a mumbai and so for Ghana, you try to mumbai the other. Well, soon I have it. Bema, a year bar, a bin with your word near Jano, or you, Penny as a fool, Papa, you more brown fringing.
2: Soon, Pana, you three
0: on the cast and the bedroom. See a papa, you know. You who was kicking, I was here, Gunahu. If Papa, a monster, Maman and Tansa, Monster Man and Tansa now, not Abama. Na what the mama is oh na yiki kiki. 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Na o se ja ya o. Bra. 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
1: Asam na ba.
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2: 3.1
0: o fi dem ho e pie he no na ne ho o so na gai ya fensu an kosi ni so wo dem ho ya wono pa ne wo dem ho bi sa se e die na ma ne ho e wo so ni gai e bi ni ba ta sika
1: Yeah. 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
0: I'm going to go to the program. 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
1: to carry it over to the end.
0: Fine.

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Sabribia Nasa and Nebu has any papi ye pa. A ye Nebufuda. Sir Ebribi and now a debut ho. And then Adisano Imudopa, you come here. Sir Debia, sir, Ebribi or has any papi ye when I sit in pa. A Nebufuda. A bufono, a Yahoo do me, no. Anasa is of two kinds, sir. A bufo can be controlled somehow. A bufo is to control in a new way, uncontrollable. A bufo be a horn of one, and yet controllable. To be a horn, what thing can say, BDD? Eh, Sandy Pana went to control a bufono or Mompaye baby. Obi can send me bufu, ah, man come as sorry, I could be a magine, sir. Muntie asamne dia saw number send a futuro dia disaba and number gune said Debbie, be put a few years ha and yet

And a BBC Jai. Fine. Bibini Yahwana. 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And Kroko Tribia Pokia for Zambakaya. Una moa was BBC Shafom, the Shafom Nepi, who my name was Hunting, it is. Yeah, I'm going to say BBB Ben, I can't say for my day. Say what I say. Fine. And he already had such a one make a more fair. So, Jai, and he be busy Jai. Number three. Sir, we need to go on one. And I said, Sir Sabre, and you may go for I'm a cassa, so go on one. 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My uncle. 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
3: A baby sets a real bank bar, a decrum tanud masse, on the Cassas Requia for a comba faso, and Yabosia de Atrimumu. Na, on my confusion, I'll say, I can't say, Nana Umutio Cassasini be. Na, Sabre bank manager or buyer, no, but you didn't say no for investing about for a brandy at Tantemi. Na,

Wow, what's up, my friend? What's up, my friend?

I'm gonna go to the bathroom.